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0: stable retail prices of petrol and diesel. This led to a significant price difference between retail fuel prices and those applicable to bulk consumers. The ministry said that to address this situation, the temporary regulatory measures introduced on 12th of this month prescribed a temporary limit of 200 liters of high-speed diesel per consumer or vehicle per day at retail outlets and required industrial, institutional and commercial consumers. The measures were aimed at preventing black marketing, hoarding and diversion of fuel while ensuring uninterrupted availability of petrol and diesel to retail consumers. Following a review of the supply situation of petroleum products in the country, the government has concluded that the temporary regulatory measures are no longer required in the public interest. The temporary measures help ensure adequate availability of petrol and diesels across the country while safeguarding the interest of retail consumers. Their withdrawal reflects the improvement in the supply situation and the restoration of normal supply arrangements. Aditya Pratap Singh, Akashwani News, Delhi.
1: West Bengal Chief Minister Shubhendu Adhikari has said that the Uniform Civil Code UCC will be implemented in the state. We have more from a correspondent.
2: Chief Minister Shubhendu Adhikari announced in the Assembly that a draft proposal of the bill will be presented at the scheduled State Cabinet meeting on Thursday. Following the models of the Gujarat, Uttarakhand and Assam, a committee has been formed under the leadership of retired Supreme Court Judge Justice Ranjana Deshai. Chief Minister stated that the committee will conduct a study on the total of 9 subjects, including marriage, divorce, adoption and submit its report within 4 weeks, based on which the state government will formulate the code. However, he clarified that scheduled tribes, Adivasis, Kurmis and ancient indigenous communities will be kept outside the purview of this law. Shundipan Dashgupta, Akashvani News, Kolkata.
1: Union Information and Broadcasting Ministry has announced 2 major decisions aimed at boosting the Indian film industry. The decisions were taken at a high-level review meeting chaired by Information and Broadcasting Minister Ashwani Vaishnav in New Delhi yesterday. We have a report.
3: The meeting focused on measures to enhance film production, improve distribution networks and integrate emerging technologies into the Indian cinema ecosystem. The ministry said the initiatives are intended to make Indian cinema more globally competitive while encouraging investment in cinema infrastructure, particularly in smaller towns and rural areas. A high-level study group under the chairmanship of Prasar Bharati Chairman Prasoon Joshi has been formed, which will study the opportunities and challenges before Indian cinema. It will suggest ways to strengthen the sector and recommend measures to make Indian films more competitive globally. The ministry has also prepared a model state cinema regulations for adoption by the states. The rules have been sent to all state governments with a request to adopt them. This move will help build a strong, modern and globally competitive Indian film industry. With Soumya and Aman, this is Chirag Jha from News Desk.
1: Delhi government has approved an ambitious electric vehicle EV policy. As per the new policy, EV cars priced up to 30 lakh rupees have been exempted from registration fees and road taxes. The new policy also offers a 1 lakh rupee incentive for purchasing new EVs while scrapping old vehicles, and mandates that only electric two-wheelers can be registered starting April 2028. Addressing a press conference in New Delhi, Delhi Chief Minister Rekha Gupta said that the government has devised a comprehensive plan to execute this in phases over the next 4 years.
4: This is truly a historic day. Delhi EV policy, which we aim to implement starting July 1, 2026. Following the LG approval, the policy will remain in effect until March 31, 2030. It focuses entirely on electric vehicles, especially zero-emission vehicles, with the ultimate goal of gradually transforming Delhi into a pollution-free city. For the benefit of its residents, we have devised a comprehensive plan to execute this in phases over the next 4 years.
1: The house-to-house distribution of electoral enumeration forms to voters in the National Capital Territory of Delhi will begin today. Chief Electoral Officer of Delhi Ashok Kumar announced this while briefing the media in New Delhi yesterday. He said booth-level officers, BLOs, will visit every household from today till the 29th of July to distribute the enumeration forms and collect the duly filled applications from eligible electors. Mr. Kumar said that claims and objections can be filed between 5th of August to 4th of September. Final electoral roll will be published on the 7th of October. He informed that electors can also fill enumeration form online at www.voters.eci.gov.in. India has strongly condemned Pakistan's airstrikes in residential areas of Afghanistan that killed 36 civilians, including women and children, and injured 163 others. In a statement, External Affairs Ministry said that this blatant act of aggression by Pakistan is an assault on Afghanistan's sovereignty and a direct threat to regional peace and stability. It reflects Pakistan's persistent pattern of reckless behavior and its futile attempt to externalize internal failures through desperate acts of violence beyond its borders. India conveyed its condolences to Afghan families that have lost loved ones and prayed for early recovery of those injured. India also reiterated its unwavering support for Afghanistan's sovereignty and territorial integrity. The Indian Army has dismissed media reports claiming that the Chinese People's Liberation Army, PLA, recently encroached into Arunachal Pradesh and set up camps. The Army said that such reports are incorrect and without any basis. This is Akashwani giving you the news. For quick news updates around the clock, follow us on X handle at AIR News Alerts. And for details of stories and more, log on to our website www.newsonair.gov.in and download news on AIR app. President Draupadi Murmu will be on a two-day visit to Andhra Pradesh from today. During the visit, she will attend the first convocation ceremonies of the Central Tribal University of Andhra Pradesh and the Central University of Andhra Pradesh. We have a report.
5: The President will grace the maiden convocation of the Central Tribal University of Andhra Pradesh in Visakhapatnam today. Degrees will be awarded to 373 students who completed their undergraduate and postgraduate programs between the 2020 and 2025 academic years. She will also present gold medals to 13 meritorious students, including 10 women, for their outstanding academic performance. Established in 2019 with its headquarters at Vijayanagaram, the Central Tribal University of Andhra Pradesh commenced academic activities in 2020. The convocation marks a significant milestone in the university's academic journey. Union Education Minister Dharmendra Pradhan, Andhra Pradesh Governor S. Abdul Nazir, and several other dignitaries are expected to attend the ceremony. Allu Murli, Akashwani News, Visakhapatnam.
1: Union Health Ministry has directed all central government departments and institutions to comply with the Supreme Court's guidelines on stray dog attacks by today. The directive comes as authorities work to strengthen measures aimed at addressing stray dog attacks, public safety and compliance with judicial directions. All concerned departments have been asked to ensure that the Supreme Court's guidelines are implemented within the stipulated deadline. The order comes after a Supreme Court ruling last year that aims to make public spaces safer, especially for children and patients who use them every day. Every year on the 30th of June, Jharkhand observes Santhal Revolution Day, Hul Divas, to commemorate the sacrifice of tribal revolutionaries. We have a report.
6: In the Bhognadi village of Sahibganj district of Jharkhand, like every year, thousands of people will gather today to pay tribute to the immortal martyrs of the Santhal Hul, Sidhu Kanhu, Chand Bhairav, Phulo and Jhano. It was on 30th June 1855 that Sidhu and Kanhu launched the Santhal Hul from Bhognadi against British rule and the exploitative money lending system, a movement that many scholars of tribal history regard as India's first organized war of independence. Historians say that after an assembly of nearly 20,000 people, an armed struggle began against the British, with Santhals and several other local communities joining the uprising. Armed with bows, arrows and traditional weapons, the revolutionaries mounted a strong challenge to the East India Company's forces, and the movement continued for nearly a year. During the struggle, Chand and Bhairav attained martyrdom, while Sidhu and Kanhu were later captured and executed by the British. Hul Divas is regarded in Jharkhand as a symbol of self-respect, resistance and tribal identity, and a variety of programs are organized across the state, especially at Bhognadi, to mark the occasion. Mahvish Rahman, Akashwani News, Ranchi.
1: President Draupadi Murmu has paid a tribute to the immortal heroic men and women of the Sidhu Kanhu, Chand Bhairav and Phulo Jhano and Santhal rebellions for the sacrifices and martyrdom. The President said that they waged a historic struggle against the exploitation of tribal society and to protect the identity. Union Home Minister Amit Shah has paid tributes to the martyrs of the Santhal Revolution on the occasion of Hul Divas. He also remembered all those who sacrificed everything for tribal identity and the motherland. The United States and Iran will hold talks in Qatar's capital Doha today to resolve the dispute over the Strait of Hormuz. The meeting comes amid renewed tensions between the US and Iran over the waterway through which 20% of the world's crude oil flows. The dangerous period of violence that began on Thursday disrupted US President Donald Trump's attempt to end hostilities with Iran and negotiate a settlement that addresses Tehran's nuclear program. Traffic in the Strait of Hormuz fell during the tit-for-tat strikes, slowing the recovery of the waterway. Iran and US exchanged missile strikes over the weekend, collapsing trade in the Strait of Hormuz for multiple days. Later, US and Iranian officials agreed to temporary ceasefire yesterday after President Trump threatened to escalate the conflict. In football, Gabriel Martinelli scored the winning goal late in injury time to give five-time champion Brazil a 2-1 win over Japan in a round of 32 clash of the FIFA World Cup at Houston Stadium in Texas, US last night. In another round of 32 fixture, Germany got eliminated from the tournament after a 1-1 draw against Paraguay that led to a penalty shootout in Foxborough. Gustavo Alfaro's men held their nerve in the penalty shootout to secure a historic 4-3 victory. The India Meteorological Department, IMD, has issued an orange colour warning for very heavy rainfall over parts of Northeast India, Sub-Himalayan West Bengal, Bihar, Konkan, Goa, Maharashtra, Karnataka, Kerala and Mahe today. Heavy rainfall is also expected over Odisha, Jharkhand, Uttar Pradesh, Uttarakhand, Madhya Pradesh, Vidarbha, Chhattisgarh, Telangana, Tamil Nadu, Puducherry and Karaikal for tomorrow. And now, for a look at today's newspapers, it's over to V.C. Pramod.
7: Thank you, Abhishek. A month-long special intensive revision SIR of the electoral roll beginning today is covered by some of the dailies. SIR process begins in Delhi and four states today, reports the Asian Age. Voter verification drive begins in Delhi today, leads the Times of India. The statesman quoting Prime Minister Narendra Modi says, Indian diaspora living bridge between India, Seychelles. Bengal passes preventive detention legal curbs bill, notes the Hindu. Prime Minister to skip Khamenei's state funeral leads the Asian Age. And finally, Delhi mandates all two new wheelers to be electric from 2028 to fight pollution, reports the Indian Express. And with that, it's back to you, Abhishek.
1: Thank you, Pramod. And now, before we end the bulletin, the headlines once again. Centre to withdraw temporary restrictions on sale and distribution of petrol and diesel from the 1st of July. West Bengal government to implement uniform civil code in the state, says Chief Minister Shubhendu Adhikari. Information and Broadcasting Minister announces major decisions to boost Indian film industry. Delhi government clears electric vehicles policy, cars under 30 lakh rupees to be exempted from road tax and registration fees. India strongly condemns Pakistan airstrikes in residential areas of Afghanistan that killed 36 civilians and injured 163 others. US and Iran to hold talks in Qatar's capital Doha today to resolve the dispute over Strait of Hormuz. And in football, Brazil enter round of 16. And with that, we end the morning news. Have a nice day.
8: Akash Fanilene Ishunjitain Natochutut Shkiatang Pedzonto Kasachutut Ushkutukpa Tashirin Chintang Tsirin Dulkarinski Salkaniluric Sanazad

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3: I've seen the reports, I'm aware of them, and what I would say is that firstly, look, dozens of these kinds of events take place in dozens of places around the world on a whole variety of subjects. So there's nothing new, nothing special about these events. Secondly, as far as we are concerned, these are private events organized by private parties. There's nothing official about as far as we are concerned. I mean, obviously, I cannot speak for the government of Pakistan, but as far as the government of India is concerned, there is no official participation, no official support or involvement in these visits. Be obvious, therefore, that anybody from India who is participating in these events, whether it is retired diplomats, retired military officials, members of civil society, who are all distinguished individuals in their own right, that they, when they participate in such events, they speak for themselves and they represent their own point of view. They cannot in any way represent the view of the government of India. So that's the other important thing to keep in mind. And thirdly, we really take no cognizance of these events. They really don't hold much value as far as
2: Dirin Zamling Gangpe Nanga Estuary Jacksiste, Chandrik Sistakcha de Kareka Mojinza Chestang, Estuary Scola, Zamling Ischilda Nika, Tundili Lobjong Churches, Escola Hagospel and Jikta Anok. 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

0: Good morning. This is Akashvani and I am Abhishek Mukhopadhyay with the World News. The headlines. India strongly condemns Pakistan airstrikes in residential areas of Afghanistan that killed 36 civilians and injured 163 others. US and Iran to hold talks in Qatar's capital Doha today to resolve the dispute over Strait of Hormuz. India intensifies earthquake relief efforts in Venezuela under Operation Amistad. And in football, Morocco, Paraguay and Brazil enter round of 16 of the FIFA World Cup. India strongly condemned Pakistan's airstrikes in residential areas of Afghanistan that killed 36 civilians, including women and children, and injured 163 others. We have a report.
1: In a statement, External Affairs Ministry said this blatant act of aggression by Pakistan is an assault on Afghanistan's sovereignty and a direct threat to regional peace and stability. It reflects Pakistan's persistent pattern of reckless behavior and its futile attempt to externalize internal failures through desperate acts of violence beyond its borders. India conveyed its condolences to Afghan families that have lost loved ones and prayed for early recovery of those injured. India reiterated its unwavering support for Afghanistan's sovereignty and territorial integrity. With Aman's report, Chirag Jha for World News.
0: The Indian Army has dismissed media reports claiming that the Chinese People's Liberation Army PLA recently encroached into Arunachal Pradesh and set up camps. The Army said that such reports are incorrect and without any basis. External Affairs Minister S. Jaishankar has extended greetings to Foreign Minister Therese Kai Kwamba Wagner, the government and the people of Congo on the occasion of the country's Independence Day. In a social media post, Dr. Jaishankar said that India looks forward to deepening its bilateral ties and development partnerships between two nations. Chief Justice of India CJI Surya Kant has said that the rule of law is neither a welfare scheme nor an economic policy, and it rather disciplines the exercise of power to ensure that no person is left vulnerable to the whims of an arbitrary government. The CJI was delivering a keynote address at the International Institute for Democracy and Electoral Assistance IDEA conference in Stockholm. The theme of the conference was safeguarding the rule of law, experiences from India and Sweden. Justice Kant underscored the centrality of the rule of law, judicial independence and constitutional democracy in safeguarding individual liberties, asserting that judicial review is not merely a power but a constitutional duty entrusted to the courts. Lok Sabha Speaker Om Birla has extended greetings to all elected representatives on International Day of Parliamentarism and to democratic institutions across the world. Mr. Birla said that Parliament is the supreme expression of the people's aspirations, rights and trust, where ideas are churned, policies are crafted and the direction of the nation's future is determined. He further said, in a country brimming with diversity, Parliament is a platform for national unity, social harmony and constitutional values where the voice of every region, every class and every citizen finds a place. In Nepal, a meeting of the National Assembly yesterday passed a proposal tabled seeking consideration on the appropriation bill. Finance Minister Dr. Swarnim Walge tabled the proposal to initiate deliberations on the bill, which was endorsed by a majority vote. In his response to concerns raised during the deliberations, the minister said that tax enforced on education, health and electricity sector is meant for the benefits of citizens. The progressive tax on private schools to be implemented from the upcoming fiscal year is based on the principle that who can afford should contribute more to support those who cannot. He added that one-third of the students of the country are in the community schools. Likewise, the tax exemption threshold has been increased, targeting relief for middle-income earners. This is Akashvani and you are listening to The World News. We bring you the top international news and updates from around the globe. The United States and Iran will hold talks in Qatar's capital Doha today to resolve the dispute over the Strait of Hormuz. The meeting comes amid renewed tensions between the US and Iran over the waterway through which 20% of the world's crude oil flows. We have more details in this report.
2: The dangerous period of violence that began Thursday disrupted US President Donald Trump's attempt to end hostilities with Iran and negotiate a This is Tehran's nuclear program. Traffic in the Strait of Hormuz fell during the tit-for-tat strikes, slowing the recovery of the waterway. Iran and US exchanged missile strikes over the weekend, collapsing trade in the Strait of Hormuz for multiple days. US and Iranian officials agreed to a temporary ceasefire yesterday after President Trump threatened to escalate the conflict. The renewed fighting stemmed from differing interpretations of the Memorandum of Understanding MOU signed earlier this month to end the conflict, particularly Article 5, dealing with navigation through the Strait of Hormuz. Under the agreement, Iran committed to making its best efforts to ensure the safe passage of commercial vessels through the strategic waterway, while the United States agreed to lift its blockade of Iranian ports. During negotiations in Switzerland, the U.S. delegation, led by Vice President J.D. Vance, also agreed to establish a direct hotline between the U.S. military and Iran's Islamic Revolutionary Guard Corps, IRGC, to coordinate shipping traffic through the Strait of Hormuz. However, U.S. officials said the communication channel is still not operational as Iran renewed its insistence that ships must coordinate their passage with Tehran. V.C. Pramod for World News.
0: India has intensified its humanitarian outreach in earthquake-hit Venezuela and Operation Amistad, expanding relief efforts with a focus on providing medical assistance and emergency support to those affected by the disaster. We have more from a correspondent.
3: Operation Amistad has intensified efforts for disaster relief in Venezuela with a healing touch to those affected by the earthquake. Earlier, Indian Army contingent deployed in the Venezuela under Operation Amistad established a field hospital to provide urgent medical assistance to people impacted by the devastating earthquake. External Affairs Ministry spokesperson Randhir Jaiswal said, under Operation Amistad in Venezuela, Army Field Hospital is giving a caring hand to those impacted by the earthquake. On 28th of June, India dispatched urgent humanitarian assistance to earthquake-hit Venezuela as part of its disaster relief response following a series of powerful earthquakes that caused widespread devastation in the South American nation. With Vishal's report, Yashasvi Kiryal for World News.
0: In the FIFA World Cup, Morocco defeated the Netherlands 3-2 on penalties after a dramatic 1-1 draw across 120 minutes in the FIFA World Cup 2026 round of 32 clash today. Morocco's Ashraf Hakimi and Nil Al-Ainoui tested Dutch goalkeeper Bart Verbruggen, while Mickey van de Ven forced a world-class save from Moroccan keeper Yassine Bounou. Earlier, Brazil had entered the round of 16 after a 2-1 victory over Japan in Houston, U.S. Gabriel Martinelli scored the winning goal late in injury time to give five-time champion Brazil a new achievement. In the round of 32 fixture, Paraguay defeated Germany 4-3 on spot kicks after the match finished 1-1 in extra time to inflict Germany's first ever defeat in a penalty shootout in a World Cup. International oil benchmark Brent crude slipped 0.66% to $73.42 per barrel, while the U.S. West Texas Intermediate WTI crude fell nearly 1% to trade around $70 per barrel. Asian markets traded on a mixed note. Japan's Nikkei gained more than 1%, and South Korea's Kospi also advanced over 1%. However, Hong Kong's Hang Seng declined by more than 1%. U.S. markets ended in positive territory, with S&P 500 rising 1.18% and the Nasdaq composite climbing nearly 2%. Europe continues to experience a record-breaking heat wave, with several countries, including Italy, Germany, Poland, Hungary and the Czech Republic, recording new temperature highs over the weekend. More than 191 million people in Europe have had to face temperatures of at least 35 degrees Celsius with extreme heat waves. In Italy, the number of red alert cities in the country continues to increase due to extreme heat. According to the latest update of the Ministry of Health's Health Heatwave Bulletin, 22 cities were put on maximum alert today. And now, before we close, here are the highlights of the bulletin. India strongly condemns Pakistan airstrikes in residential areas of Afghanistan that killed 36 civilians and injured 163 others. US and Iran to hold talks in Qatar's capital Doha today to resolve the dispute over Strait of Hormuz. India intensifies earthquake relief efforts in Venezuela under Operation Amistad. And in football, Morocco, Paraguay and Brazil enter round of 16 of the FIFA World Cup. And that is the end of this World News Bulletin.

This is Akashvani. The news read by Abhishek Mukhopadhyay. West Bengal Chief Minister Subhendu Adhikari has said that the Uniform Civil Code UCC will be implemented in the state. The Chief Minister announced in the assembly that a draft proposal of the bill will be presented at the state cabinet meeting on July 2nd. Following the models of Gujarat, Uttarakhand and Assam, a committee has been formed under the leadership of retired Supreme Court Judge Justice Ranjana Desai. Chief Minister stated that the committee will conduct a study on the total of 9 subjects, including marriage, divorce and adoption, and submit its report within 4 weeks, based on which the state government will formulate the code. However, he clarified that the scheduled tribes, Adivasis, Kurmis and ancient indigenous communities will be kept outside the purview of this law. The government has decided to withdraw the temporary regulatory measures covering the sale and distribution of petrol and diesel. The Minister of Petroleum and Natural Gas said that with effect from the 1st of July 2026, the temporary measures will be lifted from motor spirit and high-speed diesel through retail outlets of public sector oil marketing companies. Lok Sabha Speaker Om Birla has paid tributes to the heroes of the Santhal Hul on the occasion of Hul Day. In a social media post, Mr. Birla remembered the immortal martyrs who made the supreme sacrifice for India's independence, tribal identity and social justice. He also paid homage to thousands of brave tribal men and women who, under the leadership of Sidho and Kanhu, launched the historic Santhal Hul against the colonial rule, exploitation and injustice. Home Minister Amit Shah and Defence Minister Rajnath Singh today extended greetings on the occasion of Prakash Parv of the 6th Guru of the Sikhism, Guru Hargobind Sahib Ji. In a social media post, Mr. Shah hailed Guru Hargobind Sahib Ji for laying the foundation of the saint soldier tradition for the protection of religion, culture and human values. The Home Minister added that by conveying the profound message of the extraordinary harmony between spiritual power and valour, Guru Hargobind Sahib Ji established Sri Akal Takht Sahib and inspired society to stand against injustice. Defence Minister Rajnath Singh said that by donning 2 swords, Guru Hargobind Sahib Ji demonstrated that standing fearlessly against injustice alongside spirituality is an integral part of faith. India has intensified its humanitarian outreach in earthquake-hit Venezuela under Operation Amistad, expanding relief efforts with a focus on providing medical assistance

New Delhi, Delhi Chief Minister Rekha Gupta said that the government has devised a comprehensive plan to execute this in phases over the next 4 years. Even in the Information and Broadcasting Ministry has announced two major decisions aimed at boosting the Indian film industry. The decisions were taken at a higher-level review meeting chaired by Information and Broadcasting Minister Ashwini Vaishnav in New Delhi yesterday. The meeting focused on measures to enhance film production, improve distribution networks, and integrate emerging technologies into the Indian cinema ecosystem. The ministry said the initiatives are intended to make Indian cinema more globally competitive while encouraging investment in cinema infrastructure, particularly in smaller towns and rural areas. A high-level study group under the chairmanship of Prasar Bharati chairman Prasoon Joshi has been formed that will study the opportunities and challenges before Indian cinema. In the FIFA World Cup, Morocco defeated the Netherlands 3-2 on penalties after a dramatic 1-1 draw across 120 minutes in the FIFA World Cup 2026 round of 32 clash today. Morocco's Ashraf Hakimi and Neil El Ainoui tested the Dutch goalkeeper Bart Verbrugghen, while Nicky van de Ven forced a world-class save from Moroccan keeper Yassine Bounou. And that is the end of this news bulletin.

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0: 17 Globemaster aircraft carrying a 41-member rescue team, an Indian Army field hospital, 30 tons of relief material, 6 tons of medicines and medical equipment. Diplomatic efforts to reduce tensions in West Asia have encountered an early hurdle as the United States and Iran offer conflicting accounts of the next stage of discussions in Doha. Uncertainty has grown over the future of U.S.-Iran engagement after President Donald Trump indicated that fresh talks could be held in Doha. However, Tehran has firmly rejected the claim, saying no negotiations with the United States are currently planned. Iranian officials maintain that their immediate focus is on implementing the 14-point Memorandum of Understanding before considering discussions on a broader or final agreement. A report.
1: In a fresh diplomatic twist, United States President Donald Trump says an Iranian delegation requested high-level face-to-face talks in Qatar to move forward with the recently announced interim memorandum of understanding aimed at easing tensions in West Asia. But Tehran has denied that claim. Iranian officials say the delegation is traveling to Doha only for technical discussions on implementing existing agreement and no direct negotiations with United States officials are planned. Iranian President Masoud Pezeshkian had also made it clear that Tehran will honor its commitments only if Washington fulfills its own obligations, including easing sanctions and releasing Iranian assets. The contrasting statements underline how fragile the diplomatic process remains despite recent efforts to reduce regional tensions. This is Vinod Kumar for Akashvani News from Dubai.
0: Three more teams have bowed out of the 2026 FIFA World Cup after the opening round of 32 matches. Morocco, Brazil and Paraguay booked their places in the round of 16 with victories over the Netherlands, Japan and Germany respectively. We have a report.
2: Germany suffered a shock exit after losing to Paraguay 4-3 in a penalty shootout defeat in Boston after the match ended 1-1 following extra time. This marks Germany's first ever penalty shootout loss in the World Cup. With this win, Paraguay advances to the World Cup round of 16. In another match, Morocco defeated the Netherlands 3-2 on the penalties after a dramatic 1-1 draw across 120 minutes in round of 32 clash today. Morocco's Ashraf Hakimi and Neil Elanoi tested Dutch goalkeeper Bart Verbruggen, while Mickey van der Ven forced a world-class save from Moroccan keeper Yassine Bounou. Cody Gakpo scored a brilliant opening goal for the Netherlands after receiving a quick pass from Crescencio Somerville. After a chaotic penalty shootout featuring misses from Quinton Timber and Ashraf Hakimi, Ismail Saibari scored a decisive spot kick to send Morocco through. Earlier, Brazil has entered the round of 16 after a 2-1 victory over Japan in Houston, US. Brazil will next face either the Ivory Coast or Norway on Sunday in East Rutherford, New Jersey in the round of 16. With Neelam's report, this is Jigyasa Pandey for Akashvani News, Delhi.
0: The Intermeteorological Department, IMD, issued an orange-coloured warning for very heavy rainfall over parts of Uttar Pradesh, Bihar, Madhya Maharashtra, coastal Karnataka, Konkan and Goa for the next 2 days. Similar conditions are also expected over parts of Sikkim, Assam, Meghalaya, Kerala and Mahe, sub-Himalayan West Bengal for the day. IMD said a gradual fall in maximum temperatures by 4 to 5 degrees Celsius is expected over northwest India during the next 3 to 4 days. Meanwhile, the Met Department has forecast heatwave conditions over Delhi, Haryana and Chandigarh today. Benchmark domestic equity indices were trading on a flat note during the afternoon session today. The Sensex was down 63 points to 76,665, while the Nifty dipped 9 points to 23,937 when reports last came in. And now before we end the bulletin, the headlines once again. Eurobank launches UPI-based remittance service from Greece to India. Commerce Minister Piyush Goyal calls it a milestone in India's digital payments expansion. Special intensive revision of electoral rolls begins in Delhi and 4 states. India reaffirms strong support for Financial Action Task Force after Pakistan criticizes grey list monitoring by agency. Uncertainty looms over US and Iran peace negotiations as Tehran rejects US President Trump's claim of meeting in Doha. And Germany knocked out of 2026 FIFA World Cup after facing defeat from Paraguay in a 4-3 penalty shootout. With that, we end the midday news.
3: नमस्कार आकाशवाणी से दोपहर समाचार के साथ मैं लवलीन निगम बैंक ने यूनान से भारत के लिए यूपीआई के माध्यम से धन भुगतान की सेवा शुरू की वाणिज्य मंत्री पीयूष गोयल ने इसे भारत के डिजिटल भुगतान विस्तार में मील का पत्थर बताया दिल्ली सहित चार राज्यों में मतदाता सूची का

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0: 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Yes, talk on YouTube. You can only. 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Then you don't drink. I can. I stop. 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I got to go. It's not so good. Go only. Yeah. 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Then you don't drink. I'm only. You must have bought up only. Chew. Gala. Pela only.
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0: 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Yakasa utuble. Tush gun aja ponza chela shing takwana tukje chi. 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
1: Yanolo.

0: of the electoral rolls. Addressing the media, Chief Electoral Officer of Delhi Ashok Kumar said that claims and objections can be filed from the 5th of August to the 4th of September. The final electoral roll will be published on the 7th of October. General Dhiraj Seth today took charge as the 31st Chief of the Army Staff from General Upendra Dwivedi, who superannuated after more than four decades of distinguished service to the nation. General Seth is an alumnus of the National Defence Academy, Pune, and was commissioned into the Armoured Corps in December 1986. He has a distinguished military career spanning nearly four decades. India has reaffirmed its strong support for the Financial Action Task Force, FATF, describing it as an indispensable pillar of the global fight against terrorism, financing and money laundering. The statement came after Pakistan criticized the task force following the neighboring country's placement on the organization's grey list for increased monitoring. Speaking at a UN event on the sidelines of the Counter-Terrorism Week, India's permanent representative to the UN, P. Harish, said attempts to question FATF's credibility reflect fear of scrutiny rather than genuine concerns. On the occasion of Hul Diwas today, Prime Minister Narendra Modi has paid tributes to Sidho Kanhu, Chand Bhairav, Phulo Jhano and all the brave tribal warriors who stood firm against the injustice of foreign rule. In a social media post, Mr. Modi said that Hul Diwas is a powerful symbol of the extraordinary courage and unwavering spirit of tribal communities who laid down their lives for their motherland. Benchmark domestic equity indices ended the final trading session of the quarter around 4.3% lower today. The Sensex fell 250 points to close at 76,479, while the Nifty lost 81 points to settle at 23,866. However, the broader market on the National Stock Exchange ended in a positive territory. In the FIFA World Cup, Morocco and Paraguay have advanced to the round of 16. Morocco defeated Netherlands 3-2 on penalties after a thrilling 1-1 draw in Guadalupe, Mexico. Tonight, Ivory Coast will take on Norway in Texas, United States. The match is scheduled to begin at 10:30 p.m. Indian time. And that is the end of this news bulletin.
1: Nashi Akashwani Lenish Winchikang Pidochot, Tuktang Skalmash Chuchaduk Kasita Jingpe Sonska Dikrim Sanchez Labalan, Dikrim Pulkan Rixanamgil, Dikrime Kodik Zatkan, Sonamang Chuk

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